0: This isn't your typical show. 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
2: I saw this on social media, and it really kind of threw me through a loop because on one hand, I love being clean.
3: Sure.
2: I love showers. I'm the guy that has at least 2 showers a day, and everyone's like, oh my God, I can't believe that's so
3: weird.
2: That's
3: sad that it's a lost art.
2: Thank you. But like, people are like, yeah, that's absurd. So there's this thing I popped up on social media. It's like, how long could you go without showering if for every day you didn't shower, you got $100,000?
3: Oh, yeah.
2: And this is a conundrum to me because I love showering. There's not a lot of things I would give up for.
3: Ooh, okay.
2: But I'm also poor.
3: Eric Zachary presents for cleaner money.
2: Yeah. How long could you go without showering if you got $100,000 a day each day you don't shower? Realistically. And I don't want, I'm not going to say
3: 8 years.
2: I'm not going to accept the person. It's like till forever. I'm like, that's just not going to happen because it will be detrimental to your health at some point.
3: Yeah.
2: All right. How long could you realistically go for? We're going to find out who's gross here on the show next.
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0: Yeah. 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
1: Oh, yeah, because I was so wrong with my time. Okay. More About Nothing is coming up next. We're hearing about a time this actually happened with two Yankees MLB players.
2: Yes.
1: But before that, a little bonus fact.
2: The patent for the fire hydrant was lost in a fire.
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2: Yeah. Now, the fire was at like a U.S. patent office, so there were way more patents that got lost. It wasn't like just the fire hydrant patent.
1: They also have backups, right?
2: Yeah.
1: This is just the irony of.
2: Yeah, the irony of it all is that, yeah, it got lost in a fire.
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3: Okay.
2: And when I say key change, like the moment in the song when they switch keys and it takes the energy to the next level.
3: I got to imagine Man in the Mirror, Michael Jackson is up there.
2: That's a classic.
3: That's, yeah, that's sure. You know.
2: I'm talking more modern, or a little more modern at least. So I proposed this to Audrey and Jordan this morning, and I said, hey, find your favorite key change. When I say key change in music, what comes to mind?
3: Travis Scott, Sicko Mode.
2: Okay.
3: I'm kidding. Totally a joke. No. It's a key change, though.
2: Yeah. Audrey, what's yours?
4: Mine is this part in Penny Lane. It's really cute.
2: Modern
4: Penny
2: music.
4: Lane. Oh, well, I didn't know it was supposed to be modern. I don't listen to modern music.
2: It's fine. I'll take it.
4: It's pretty late in the clip that I pulled.
2: Okay.
4: Wait.
2: For the key change.
3: Okay, there it is. There it is.
4: Isn't that nice?
2: All right.
4: Yeah. With a piccolo?
2: With a piccolo. All right.
3: Okay.
2: I like that the youngest person on the show picked the oldest song.
3: Well, yeah.
2: I'll accept it, though.
3: Why not? Why not?
2: I'm not a Beatles fan. I know that's controversial, but my mom was a Beach Boys fan.
4: I get it. Okay. I'm not the hugest Beatles fan. I just really love that song.
2: That's a good answer. That's a good answer. Jordan, what was yours?
3: Mariah Carey, Always Be My Baby. Gotta go with my girl. Key change.
2: She does key changes a lot, though.
3: This one, Hero. I mean, that's one of those classic singers you were talking about, Eric.
2: But yeah, I mean, I'm a Mariah hater. I will say, like, I'm not taking away her vocal ability. Like, Obviously, she's a very, very good singer. Yeah. So, yeah, I just find her annoying as a human.
3: Okay, stop that. what is yours, Eric?
2: Mine is T-Pain, Best Love Song.
3: Oh, yeah.
2: Uh-huh. Yeah, come on, right here. You know this, Audrey?
4: Yes, of course.
2: Right here.
3: Classic.
2: This used to go so hard on the bus.
3: Yeah.
2: Chris Brown's on this,
4: what?
2: Too.
4: Like, yes.
3: Like, your high school football team just won that big game.
2: Yeah.
3: You confessed your love.
2: That next level.
4: When did this come out?
2: Probably 2000.
3: Yeah, like 7.
4: I do know this song.
2: In high school. Yeah.
3: Yeah.
2: All right. What's your favorite key change in modern music? XYZ content on Instagram. Let us know. You deserve a break, you know, to get away from it all.
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4: Imagine jetting off to Jamaica.
2: Say it.
4: Jamaica.
2: Yeah, Audrey. Yeah. Jamaica. It's beaches, it's mountains, lively, yet laid back. 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

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You're listening to XYZ with Eric Zachary. He's keeping your night moving with Jordan, Trace, and some hot takes from his mom. 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
1: 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It's Thursday, our first Thursday throwback from the new studios.
2: All right.
3: Yeah.
1: Which, like, we're still in temporary, like, setup mode. So, like, Jordan's kind of behind me right now.
2: I am.
3: Yeah.
2: Looking over your shoulder.
1: Yeah. Audrey's across the room right now.
3: I feel like I'm enjoying my
1: You're
3: little spot here.
1: I'm standing up. She's pretending she's DJing right now.
3: Uh-huh. Well, I feel like I'd be good at it.
2: Well, you kind of are DJing.
3: Oh, my
2: because
3: God,
2: a throwback.
3: I am.
2: Yeah, you
3: I
2: pick
3: literally
2: the songs.
3: Am.
2: Yeah.
3: This is perfect.
1: I love that you have headphones on and instead you still like did the thing that every girl does when they want to pretend to like
2: DJ say, put the
1: oh,
2: ear
1: you know, that
2: against,
1: DJ that wicka wicka thing
2: yeah
3: oh, Eric God. Listen
1: XYZ throwback three songs that all came out in the same year. We just got to figure out what year that was. 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
2: 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That is it for us today as we wrap up your Thursday.
3: That's right.
2: Heading into the weekend.
3: Very excited.
2: I don't know why in my head I thought it was Memorial Day weekend.
3: No.
4: What?
3: A little too anxious.
2: A little early. Yep. Listen, I'm like traveling so much over the next 6 weeks that I've been like weeks ahead of my calendar.
4: Uh-huh.
2: And I'm also I'm handling the leases between the old XYZ studio and this studio. So I don't know what day it is. I don't know what date it is.
3: Are you planning something for Memorial Day weekend? Is that like a big thing in your head?
2: Or traveling all around, and then your wedding's coming up. I got in a fight with my girlfriend the other day, and I was like, and it's June. And she goes, it's definitely May. I was like mid-fight, and I was like, yeah, but you know what I mean. And she's like, no, I don't. You can't count. And I was like, you win this one.
4: You got it, Rachel.
3: When I get thwarted me this time.
2: When I get in a fight with Rachel, sometimes I treat her like a Scooby-Doo villain.
3: Right,
2: I'm the Scooby-Doo villain, I guess.
4: Okay.
3: You meddling kids.
2: Yeah, right. Those are free. That damn dog.
3: Right.
2: Mm-hmm. It's not Memorial Day weekend. Tomorrow is Friday.
3: Yes.
2: And with Friday, I think a side of free Jamaica would be an amazing... Someone help me.
3: I hated that. Yeah, you got a couple more days left to get in on this trip to Jamaica. 4 days, 3 nights, $1,000 airfare credit to get you and your friend, your boo, whoever you want to bring, your plus one down to Jamaica. All thanks to Sandals and Beaches Resorts, XYZ with Eric Zachary, the Jamaica Tourist Board. 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You click enter, and that's it. You could be going down to Jamaica.
2: I'm yelling right now. You're really amped.
3: Am I yelling?
2: Yeah, a little bit. 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We'll see you on your Friday. Everybody say goodbye.
3: Ta-ta.
4: Bye.
2: 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You deserve a break, you know, to get away from it all.
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5: Clear sky, but also quite cool tonight with lows in the low to mid 40s. Sunshine back on Friday, highs from 75 to 80. And we'll see sunshine through the weekend. Sunny to partly sunny skies both days. Highs mid 80s on Saturday, upper 80s Sunday. From the Storm Track 9 Weather Center, I'm meteorologist Steve at Glenn.
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3: A clear sky tonight, but also quite cool for the month of May. Low temperatures, low to mid 40s. Sunshine on Friday with highs from 75 to 80 through the afternoon. And sunny to partly sunny, quite warm through the weekend. Highs mid 80s Saturday, upper 80s Sunday. From the Storm Track 9 Weather Center, I'm meteorologist Steve DeGlenn.

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3: Tennessee Valley weather.
4: A clear sky, but also quite cool tonight with lows in the low to mid 40s. Sunshine back on Friday, highs from 75 to 80. And we'll see sunshine through the weekend. Sunny to partly sunny skies both days. Highs mid-80s on Saturday, upper 80s Sunday. From the Storm Track 9 Weather Center, I'm meteorologist David Glenn.
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2: A clear sky tonight, but also quite cool for the month of May. Low temperatures, low to mid 40s. Sunshine on Friday with highs from 75 to 80 through the afternoon. And sunny to partly sunny, quite warm through the weekend. Highs mid 80s Saturday, upper 80s Sunday. From the Storm Track 9 Weather Center, I'm meteorologist Steve DeGlenn.

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8: weather. A clear sky, but also quite cool tonight with lows in the low to mid 40s. Sunshine back on Friday, highs from 75 to 80. And we'll see sunshine through the weekend. Sunny to partly sunny skies both days. Highs mid-80s on Saturday, upper 80s Sunday. From the Storm Track 9 Weather Center, I'm meteorologist David Glenn.
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11: Tennessee Valley weather.
12: A clear sky tonight, but also quite cool for the month of May. Low temperatures, low to mid-40s. Sunshine on Friday with highs from 75 to 80 through the afternoon. And sunny to partly sunny, quite warm through the weekend. Highs mid-80s Saturday, upper 80s Sunday. From the Storm Track 9 Weather Center, I'm meteorologist Steve DeGlenn.

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0: because once again, it's the Hits 96 Luck of the Draw at Whiskey Cowgirl. And this time, it's Joker's Wild. On May 30th, we're taking over Whiskey Cowgirl for a day of huge prizes.
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0: Yeah, Audrey. Yeah. Jamaica. It's beaches, it's mountains, lively, yet laid back. 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
6: A clear sky tonight, but also quite cool for the month of May. Low temperatures, low to mid 40s. Sunshine on Friday with highs from 75 to 80 through the afternoon. And sunny to partly sunny, quite warm through the weekend. Highs mid 80s Saturday, upper 80s Sunday. From the Storm Track 9 Weather Center, I'm meteorologist Steve DeGlenn.

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2: A clear sky, but also quite cool tonight with lows in the low to mid 40s. Sunshine back on Friday, highs from 75 to 80. And we'll see sunshine through the weekend. Sunny to partly sunny skies both days. Highs mid 80s on Saturday, upper 80s Sunday. From the Storm Track 9 Weather Center, I'm meteorologist Steve at Glenn.
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3: A clear sky tonight, but also quite cool for the month of May. Low temperatures, low to mid 40s. Sunshine on Friday with highs from 75 to 80 through the afternoon. And sunny to partly sunny, quite warm through the weekend. Highs mid 80s Saturday, upper 80s Sunday. From the Storm Track 9 Weather Center, I'm meteorologist Steve DeGlenn.

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0: And tu recuerdo means your memory, basically. Mm. So he remembering something right there. And you got a horn section in there? All right, so we got Maluma, Becky G, Shania Twain, MGK with Wiz Khalifa, Shakira and Burna Boy, Kevin Jonas, Ed Sheeran with Martin Garrix, Gracie Abrams, and Drake dropped 3 albums on us. Yeah. Big time New Music Friday today. Enjoy it for your, it's starting to be pool weather. Get out there and have some fun with it. Now, Kelly Raspberry, what you got coming up in that entertainment report?
1: Well, we were talking earlier about how Britney Spears is barking, walking around with a knife at a restaurant in L.A. There was a witness there who says, I'm not hiding. I'll tell you my name. He's like, I was there. I witnessed it. I'll tell you what happened, and I'll tell you what he said in today's entertainment report.
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6: Heads up, it's shut down on Highway 58 right there close to Grasshopper. That's Highway 58 right there close to Grasshopper. A serious accident with injuries.
7: If anybody's trying to get down the Highway 58, they need to take an alternate route. Go Meadowview, Oodlewald, Georgetown, or Grasshopper Road and cut over.
6: Thank you, ma'am. Hicks and Pike at Eli Road. Watch out for an accident. Iron Man road closures all day on Sunday. We've got Nightfall happening tonight. And Public Works, they're going to start closing streets down starting at 3. And we've got a big police memorial ceremony starting here in just a little bit, right around 9 o'clock at the 600 block of Market Street.
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0: Lord.
1: What you got for us, Kelly Raspberry?
0: I got to put my earbuds in. I can't talk unless my earbuds are in.
1: Oh, that's right.
0: I'm a professional. All right, so really quick before we get to the juicy stuff, let me tell you what's happening on TV this weekend. Tonight on Paramount Plus, it's the series premiere of Dutton Ranch, and I know a lot of people are really excited about it. It's a Yellowstone spinoff with Kelly Riley as Beth Dutton and Cole Hauser as her husband, Rip Wheeler. Rip. They moved from Montana to start over in Texas. My friend Mark has been in a, I'm going to be looking for, oh, I don't have Paramount Plus. Honey, we have to get Paramount Plus.
1: Mark's an extra in a bunch of shows.
0: Because he's so good. They bring him over because he's A, good looking. B, he's very directable.
2: Yeah.
0: And anyway, I think he had some scenes with Annette Bening. I think there's some scenes with him. Okay. So I'm going to be looking for that if I can get Paramount Plus.
1: You may remember Mark from White Lotus.
0: Was a featured extra. His name is...
1: He's in the background.
0: Well, he's Mark Hopper. He's married to my friend John. But when White Lotus, the first one filmed during the COVID shutdown, he was like at the Four Seasons in Hawaii for a month or whatever as a featured extra. So he's all over.
3: That's fun.
0: Then tomorrow night, you've got the Preakness Stakes on NBC. This is the second leg of the Triple Crown. Mm-hmm. But the winner of the Kentucky Derby, Golden Tempo, won't be there. This one out to rest up for the Belmont.
1: Oh, wow.
0: And then tomorrow night on NBC, you've got the season finale of SNL with Will Ferrell and Paul McCartney singing. So excited. My husband and I probably, I don't know, are we going to watch the Ronda Rousey-Gina Carano fight? Because, you know, my husband has a crush on Gina Carano.
1: Oh, I'm watching.
0: That'll be good.
2: WWE?
0: It's going to be a lot.
1: UFC.
2: Oh, UFC. Yeah. Okay.
1: That's Ronda Rousey's comeback.
2: Oh, okay.
0: And Gina Carano, who we love. But
1: Mandalorian.
0: So that'll be on the Netflix.
1: Right? She was a Mandalorian?
0: Yeah, she was until she got fired. But. Yeah. Big controversy there, but she prevailed. Then on Sunday, the 61st Academy of Country Music Awards, hosted by Shania Twain, who has new music out today. We heard a little bit ago.
1: Mm-hmm.
0: Performers include the recently married Lainey Wilson, Ella Langley, who's having, I'd say, a good year.
2: Really good year.
0: Miranda Lambert, Kacey Musgraves, Blake Shelton, Kane Brown, Riley Green, Thomas Rhett, Little Big Town, a lot of people
2: Blake
0: there.
2: Blake and Miranda. Oh, wow.
0: And like I said, Lainey Wilson is married. We just saw it all over. I think Vogue has all the pictures today. She married Devlin Hodges, who goes by the nickname Duck, because he does a really great duck call.
2: Quack, quack.
0: And it's like one competition. But they got married last Saturday at this huge event space called the Ruskin in Dixon, Tennessee. They have lots of different places you can choose to get married, like at the base of a waterfall, which is what they chose. And then they also have a cave, which is where they had the reception. So it's really interesting.
1: Wow.
0: Yeah. Really interesting place. But a lot of people who are going to be at the Country Music Awards this weekend, they were at Lainey's wedding, including Ella, Miranda. Jelly Roll was also there. Wynonna, Luke Bryan.
3: Wow.
1: Luke Bryan.
0: All right. So we got to get to Brittany.
2: Your favorite.
0: Hey, so Brittany. Page Six talked to somebody who said he was there and at the Blue Dog Tavern in Sherman Oaks, which is the city where Brittany lives, on Wednesday night. He's not hiding behind a source that told Page Six. He says, no, my name is Jeff Schneider, and I am an entertainment reporter. He has his own website and everything. So he pays attention, you know, and maybe looks at things with different eyes than a civilian would.
1: Oh, when this walked in, he's probably like, oh, hell
0: yeah. Well, first he didn't know.
1: Really?
0: He and his friend walked in, he said about 7 o'clock, and right after that, this woman wearing sunglasses and two other people walked in. Didn't really pay much attention and didn't recognize it was Brittany at first. But he said she sat down and then, proceeded to make a lot of woofing and barking noises and just throw a lot of outbursts. It wasn't until she took off her sunglasses we realized, oh, no, this is Britney Spears. He said she kept standing up and sitting down, moving around, very restless.
1: Mm-hmm.
0: And at one point, she may have forgotten to put down her silverware. He said he never felt like she was threatening or anything.
2: Yeah, yeah.
0: But the people who were with her, a man and a woman, we later found out it was an assistant and a bodyguard, but he didn't know who they were. They kept trying to say, Brittany, sit down, get her to sit down. But she was a handful. He said she was a handful.
1: Oh.
0: He said, you know, like I said, I wasn't threatened or anything like that. But when she eventually left, I turned around in my section and said, holy crap, that was crazy. He cussed a little to the entire section. They all looked at each other as like, could you just believe what we just witnessed?
1: We have a clip of when they tried to take the knife from Brittany.
0: No.
1: Unfortunately.
0: Wow. But you know how some people are drama? And he said one woman in the section said, I felt threatened. I thought she was going to stab me. So one woman.
1: No, you didn't.
0: No, she didn't.
1: Drama queen.
0: Drama queen. First name Karen. People are.
3: So the deal was she was walking around with the knife?
0: He said she may have forgotten to put down her silverware.
4: She probably wants to go get a napkin. So
0: he said, but Jeff's saying it wasn't a big deal. But, you know, you have people who tried to. I'm suing her for emotional distress. I thought she was going to stab me. That's what one woman said.
3: Okay.
0: All right. So anyway, he said Brittany, he didn't think anything was going to happen, but she was a nuisance. He said he never saw her drink alcohol. She did light up a cig at the table.
1: You can't smoke inside of California.
0: And somebody told one of the men, man or the woman, like, you need to tell her to put that out. And she did. He said she was basically kind of picking at a burger and that she and her bodyguard were feeding each other French fries.
2: I do that with my bodyguard all the time. Mm-hmm.
3: Yeah.
0: And that he never saw her get asked to leave. But when she left, it was a huge mess. Like, on the table, on the floor, like a toddler had been there.
2: Oh, man.
0: And he said, you know, that Brittany was in rough shape. And it made it hard for him and his friend to carry on a conversation. Now, of course, the rep came out for Brittany and said, this whole thing is being blown out of proportion. And Brittany was enjoying a quiet dinner. Well, you know, come on.
2: Quiet for her.
0: Jeff says, no, let's you know, keep it real here. He wasn't threatened by the knife thing, but she was not probably in her best state of mind.
2: I hope she tipped. You know, excessively for that big mess that somebody
1: she doesn't pay.
5: Her bodyguard does.
1: Yeah.
3: Yeah.
2: Well, I hope he tipped them.
3: She is so unique. Every detail from the story is
0: I know.
3: Just,
0: I just want to know more.
3: It's almost like a Mad Libs.
0: I want to know what kind of burger. Yeah.
5: But her story is just so sad.
0: I know. I love her.
5: I think she's just so heavily medicated.
0: And you know who else has a sad story that I every time I think he's getting it together, Pete Davidson.
1: Yeah. Oh, what happened?
3: Man.
1: He was just at Kevin Hart roast. He looked good.
0: Well, you know, he was kind of like, didn't he seem exceptionally surly?
3: Yeah, he seems sad.
0: Apparently, he and Elsie Hewitt have broken up.
3: They just
0: she's 5 months old, little Scotty.
3: Yeah.
0: The daughter, Scotty, is 5 months old. Mm. According to earlier this month, Page Six says they were having trouble. And now the son is saying, no, they've broken up.
1: Oh, no.
0: That he's just traveling and working so much. And she's like, I need you here at home with me and the kid.
1: But he's got to make the money.
0: That's he's also... He's so moody and stuff. It's hard.
1: But he's sober now. He got his tattoos removed.
0: Yeah.
1: He's turning a new leaf.
0: But in happier news, Dylan Sprouse and Barbara Palvin are expecting their first baby. Didn't even know she was pregnant. They showed up at the Cannes Film Festival, and she's wearing this blue gown. Is that a hint? It's a boy? I don't know. She could just like the way she looks in blue. But she's cradling her baby, so she's not trying to hide it at this point. Okay. And sources say it looks like she's due about late August or early September. So happy about that. But that's today's entertainment report.
1: Thank you,
0: Hope
1: Kelly.
0: It was a good one. Audrey was very excited.
1: It was a great one.
3: I knew it was going to go hard.
1: It was a great one. And I know somebody's going to be excited because it was sponsored by Rough Greens.
0: I'm excited because I love Rough Greens. And so does my dog, Larry. And my dog, Zoe, man, she's annoying. She licks the bowl so much we have to tell her to stop.
1: Stop licking.
0: Stop, Zoe. You got it all. Anyway, you remember when your dog maybe heard the word walk and they about knocked you over? They were so excited. But then one day maybe you say the word walk. 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
7: We know it's been a mess on Highway 58 right there around Grasshopper Road. Had an accident with injuries. It looks like it's getting a whole lot better. Our map that we're looking at has gone from red to yellow. So, yeah, looking a whole lot better on Highway 58. Appreciate the text and the phone calls this morning. Now, keep in mind, between now and 12:30, there's a special police memorial ceremony at the 600 block of Market Street, and those area roads will be blocked off for the next 3 hours. You've got Nightfall happening tonight. Come see us at Nightfall, but area roads will be blocked off as early as 3 o'clock downtown Chattanooga as we get ready for Nightfall at Miller Park. And the Iron Man is coming to town on Sunday, all day, over 33 100 athletes will be running and swimming and cycling. So there's going to be thousands of folks downtown. Area roads will be blocked off, not only in North Georgia, but all over downtown Chattanooga for the Ironman that starts at 7 o'clock on Sunday.
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9: Clear skies, but chilly this morning. Then warming up today with high temperatures around 80 and mostly sunny skies. Tonight, increasing cloud cover and not as chilly with low temperatures in the 50s. Saturday, mostly cloudy with high temps in the mid to upper 80s. From the StormTrack 9 Weather Center, I'm meteorologist Olivia Glass.
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0: 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We are Hits 96. 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
9: Warming up today with mostly sunny skies and high temperatures around 80. Tonight, increasing clouds and not as chilly with low temperatures in the 50s. Saturday, mostly cloudy with high temperatures in the mid to upper 80s and trending even hotter for Sunday with high temperatures nearing 90 and a slight chance for an afternoon thunder shower. From the Storm Track 9 Weather Center, I'm meteorologist Olivia Glass.
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0: party's happening on May 30th. DJ Kev here with Hits.E6. That cue to call is coming up between now and 12:30. 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We're adding two new prizes that are now in the mix for the party on May 30th. Are you ready? The first prize that you can win, Post Malone tickets. He's going to be in Nashville on June 30th at Nissan Stadium. Now, the other prize that we're adding to the list, tickets to Bonnaroo. Yes, Bonnaroo 2026. You could be on the farm seeing Teddy Swims, Kesha, and so many more. All you need to do is listen for that cue to call, pick your card, and then join us on May 30th. 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
7: Up today with mostly sunny skies and high temperatures around 80. Tonight, increasing clouds and not as chilly with low temperatures in the 50s. Saturday, mostly cloudy with high temperatures in the mid to upper 80s and trending even hotter for Sunday with high temperatures nearing 90 and a slight chance for an afternoon thunder shower. From the Storm Track 9 Weather Center, I'm meteorologist Olivia Glass.
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Hey, Signal Mountain, Red Bank, Dayton. I'm signing you up for Sunday night slow jams. I'll see you this Sunday night. We're going to slow it down on Chattanooga's #1 hit music station, Hits 96.

You know, I hate to be the bearer of bad news, but the one thing that makes adulting a little more bearable, coffee, can actually make you more tired. And I'll tell you why after Alex Warren. On the way now, it's Too Sweet.

0: DJ Kev here with Hits 96. Let's face it, coffee fuels all fully functioning adults, it seems like. I need a cup of coffee to start my day, and you may be the same way, but coffee can actually make you more tired, and here's how. If you're not getting enough sleep, or if you're not eating right, and you're just naturally tired, caffeine will give you a good boost. However, when the caffeine wears off, that crash hits something different. So, if you want to maximize your coffee habit, here are a couple of things that you can do. Number one, stick to less than 5 cups of coffee a day, which to me, anything over 3 seems to be a bit excessive. Limit the cream and sugar that you put into your coffee and stop drinking caffeine 8 hours before bed and try to make sure you get 8 hours of sleep.
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3: Warming up today with mostly sunny skies and high temperatures around 80. Tonight, increasing clouds and not as chilly with low temperatures in the 50s. Saturday, mostly cloudy with high temperatures in the mid to upper 80s and trending even hotter for Sunday with high temperatures nearing 90 and a slight chance for an afternoon thundershower. From the Storm Track 9 Weather Center, I'm meteorologist Olivia Glass.
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I know you could use $5,000 because I know I could. $5,000 could go a long way, especially for the summer, especially if you've got a summer vacation that you have planned. 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Now, later on today, Gino D is going to announce a winner of tickets to Ed Sheeran. And then next week, there will be a drawing for the 5K. It could be you. 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
13: Warming up today with mostly sunny skies and high temperatures around 80. Tonight, increasing clouds in

0: is chilly with low temperatures in the 50s. Saturday, mostly cloudy with high temperatures in the mid to upper 80s. And trending even hotter for Sunday with high temperatures nearing 90 and a slight chance for an afternoon thundershower. From the Storm Track 9 Weather Center, I'm meteorologist Olivia Glass.
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18: Tennessee Valley weather.
19: Warming up today with mostly sunny skies and high temperatures around 80. Tonight, increasing clouds and not as chilly with low temperatures in the 50s. Saturday, mostly cloudy with high temperatures in the mid to upper 80s and trending even hotter for Sunday with high temperatures nearing 90 and a slight chance for an afternoon thundershower. From the Storm Track 9 Weather Center, I'm meteorologist Olivia Glass.
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That's so true. Here on Hits 96, we got Ella Langley choosing Texas. The real question is, which card are you going to choose? Because that could get you tickets to Bonnaroo, Post Malone, or even tickets to see Noah Kahan in Atlanta on July 27th. That cue to call for Luck of the Draw is coming up in less than 10.

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0: Which Ace? Hello, Hits 96. Who is this?
1: Amber.
0: What's up, Amber? What's going on with you?
1: Straight chilling, bro. What's up with you?
0: You know, I am living the dream. So, which playing card do you want to select?
1: Let's do Ace. Ace for Amber.
0: Which Ace?
2: Hearts.
0: All right, Ace of Hearts is now off of the board. So if you would like another opportunity to pick a card from our deck, all you need to do is listen to Gino D, who will have an opportunity coming up between now, actually coming up between 2 p.m. and 7 p.m.
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15: Tennessee Valley weather.
8: warming up today with mostly sunny skies and high temperatures around 80. Tonight, increasing clouds and not as chilly with low temperatures in the 50s. Saturday, mostly cloudy with high temperatures in the mid to upper 80s and trending even hotter for Sunday with high temperatures nearing 90 and a slight chance for an afternoon thundershower. From the Storm Track 9 Weather Center, I'm meteorologist Olivia Glass.
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So imagine this, losing almost $500,000 because you got high. No, we're not talking about an NBA or an NFL player. We're talking about a man who got locked out of his Bitcoin wallet. We'll talk about it

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3: 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A man is very happy right now because thanks to AI, he was able to get into his Bitcoin wallet, which had $400,000. Now, he's been locked out of his Bitcoin wallet for over 10 years. Now, if you're wondering what happened, well, the genius decided to partake in some left-handed cigarettes, if you know, you know, and ended up changing his password while he was high, forgot his password, and for the last 11 years, he's not been able to access the money. Well, thanks to AI, he was able to crack the code, and now he is $400,000 richer. 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
1: Warming up today with mostly sunny skies and high temperatures around 80. Tonight, increasing clouds and not as chilly with low temperatures in the 50s. Saturday, mostly cloudy with high temperatures in the mid to upper 80s and trending even hotter for Sunday with high temperatures nearing 90 and a slight chance for an afternoon thundershower. From the Storm Track 9 Weather Center, I'm meteorologist Olivia Glass.
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1: Hi, my name is Jennifer, and why I think we deserve the Dollywood moment is because we haven't been able to go since we found out we were pregnant with our son, and he will be turning 1 in July, and we would just love a little getaway to enjoy some family time. 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We love to go in the fall specifically for the food, but honestly, any time of the year is fantastic over there.
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10: Warming up today with mostly sunny skies and high temperatures around 80. Tonight, increasing clouds and not as chilly with low temperatures in the 50s. Saturday, mostly cloudy with high temperatures in the mid to upper 80s and trending even hotter for Sunday with high temperatures nearing 90 and a slight chance for an afternoon thundershower. From the Storm Track 9 Weather Center, I'm meteorologist Olivia Glass.
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0: Alex Warren, Fever Dream. Happy Friday, Gino D, officially signing in. Welcome to the afternoon show. And away we go. It's the final day to take on the Food City Checkout Challenge. One more opportunity to get in the running for a $250 Food City gift card. If not, Eric is going to walk away with it. She's the only one that's been able to complete the challenge. We'll play one more round. That's going to be happening 4 o'clock hour. I'll give you a quick heads up. I'll tell you. I'm not going to keep it a secret. 4 o'clock hour. If you want to play the Food City Checkout Challenge, make sure you keep listening. Between now and 7 o'clock, there's going to be a home run that you'll hear. If you hear that, I want you to text Braves to 423-642-9636. If you're the first to do so, I'm going to hook you up with Braves tickets. I will give you a heads up so you're not texting and driving when that is going to happen. And that's going to be taking place sooner than later. So make sure you stay tuned for that. Plus, we've got the Chattanooga Market Update. Another opportunity to get into our Luck of the Draw summer kickoff party that we're doing at Whiskey Cowgirl on May 30th. Looking forward to that. Plus, I got a 5K keyword coming up in just a matter of moments for you to enter to put yourself in the running for not only Ed Sheeran tickets, which we're going to give away later today, but $5,000 in cold, hard cash. At 6 o'clock, we have a brand new episode of the Proximity Playlist. I'm also very, very much looking forward to Taya J from Cleveland, Tennessee. We're going to play her song Scratch right here on the air. Do not miss it. Lots to look forward to before we get to our weekend. Let's have some fun. It's Hits 96.
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Bruno Mars. 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

Hits 96, Chattanooga's number one hit music station. Coming up, I have a keyword for you to enter. We're giving away Ed Sheeran tickets later this afternoon. If you want to in on those, you need to enter this keyword. 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
5: 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Wouldn't that be spectacular? Seed is your keyword. 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It's Hits.
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The Chattanooga Market is happening on Sunday. Local artisans, food trucks, and this time around, ice cream. In a big, big way for a fantastic cause. Your Chattanooga Market update coming up in just a few moments. We'll learn all about it with Patty Sanders on why we should check it out this coming Sunday over at the First Horizon Pavilion. Stay tuned.

0: Lady Gaga and Doechii right there. Runway on Hits 96, Chattanooga's number one hit music station. Coming up later this hour, an opportunity for you to score tickets to the Atlanta Braves for a game happening 1 week from today. Kick off your Memorial Day at Truist Park. We will get into all of that and more coming up. But first, let's learn about the Chattanooga market and see what's happening this weekend on Sunday over at the First Horizon Pavilion. If you're a fan of ice cream, you are going to be very, very happy. Here's a little bit of the conversation between Patty Sanders from our sister station, Sunny 92.3, and Melissa Lale of the Chattanooga market.
1: Melissa, tell me about your Clumpy's Ice Cream Social this Sunday.
2: Well, it's definitely a fan favorite for sure, for kids and adults alike. And of course, Clumpy's, a hometown creamery that we all know and love, is so gracious to donate all of the ice cream for this event, because 100% of the ticket proceeds go to the Down Syndrome folks of Chattanooga, the Down Syndrome community. 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So
1: wow.
2: Let's say that again, $10. And so don't share tickets, guys. This is all for charity.
1: Absolutely.
2: Every single person in your family, their own ticket. 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
1: others as well.
2: Cookies and cream, mm-hmm. Yeah. And then the cake, I believe, is a birthday cake.
1: Okay.
2: And the chocolate ice cream. Cream with vanilla cake batter in it.
1: Can we really go wrong, right? You know?
2: I mean, I tasted all 4 last week, and I'll tell you what, like, I'd be hard pressed to pick a winner. Everyone will get to vote with your ticket. It's all for a good cause, and Clumpy's is just, again, so gracious to donate all the ice cream, so we're hoping that everyone will come out.
1: All right, we'll be eating ice cream together. See you Sunday at Chattanooga Market. Thank you, Melissa.
2: See you then.
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96. Consider this your warning. Sometime now in the next grouping of songs, you're going to hear a home run. 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

0: Sabrina Carpenter house tour on Hits 96. Congratulations to Jamie Waller. Jamie was the fastest when it comes to texting Braves to 423-642-9636. And Jamie has now slid officially into summer with the Atlanta Braves. Jamie wins tickets to the game coming up 1 week from today, May 22nd, to kick off Memorial Day weekend with the Atlanta Braves over at Truist Park. Congratulations to Jamie. Next week, we have your tickets. Jamie beat you to it this time, but next week, you're going to be the fastest. Same game. We'll have a different baseball game that we're sending you to. It will be the Atlanta Braves, though. That's always the good news. And it will be over at Truist Park. We'll give you all that heads up on Monday. Again, I give you a little bit of a warning when that home run is coming. Make sure that you are safe. We do not text and drive. That's not a thing. So you make sure that you pull over and you participate safely with Hits 96 and the Atlanta Braves. But for now, congratulations to Jamie Waller. Up next, we're going to get into your celebrity beats. Billie Eilish says she is okay with this certain thing at concerts. So we'll talk about that. And we're also going to be taking on the Food City Checkout Challenge. Who's going to win that $250 Food City gift card? Only time will tell. It's Hits.
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0: 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Hits 96 is broadcasting live from the Kia of Cleveland, 2492 South Lee Highway, hanging out with John Davis, the trade-in man himself, for an Any Trade Goes sale. 11 to 1, we'll be there giving away swag and more. Make sure you come on out. That's this Saturday, 11 to 1, at the Kia of Cleveland.
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Benson Boone for your Friday right here on Hits 96. Coming up, Billie Eilish says she's completely cool with you doing this particular thing at her concerts. It's not singing, by the way. We'll get into it next.

0: That's the Biebs right there, Speed Demon on Hits 96. One of my favorite moments of this year so far was him performing One Less Lonely Girl with Billie Eilish at Coachella. It's pretty amazing. And Billie doesn't care if you caught it on video with your phone. She opened up with Consequence.net. Some artists out there make their fans lock up their phones in what they call Yonder Pouches, the company that does this for certain concert venues at shows. But not Billie Eilish. In fact, she says that she is very much pro-phone at concerts. She says, quote, "My generation and the generations below, we love to film stuff. All I do is film stuff and take pictures of everything all the time. You want to share what you experience. Yes, there are huge cons and social media is dark, but we get to share through the internet. And I wouldn't have a career without the internet. I wouldn't have fans. I wouldn't have the connection that I do without the internet to them." Again, the story courtesy of Consequence.net. I get her point. Absolutely. It's funny, Jerry Seinfeld performed at the Memorial Auditorium not too long ago, and he went on this whole rant, if you were lucky enough to go to that show, talking about just that. Who cares if you film what's going on? And even comedy is a little bit different because they don't want anybody ripping up their stuff. But when it comes to the shows, hey, film all day long, share it. You can't, any publicity is good publicity when it comes down to that. 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My name's Gino D, and I walk the celebrity beat. 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
7: And 24 eastbound's going to be 12 or 13 minutes to get from downtown to the split. Westbound 24, still about half an hour to get from the split to downtown, then you're good. Southbound 27, still cleaning up that accident at the on-ramp for 24 westbound, so you're all stacked up through there. 153 northbound, a little busy toward the dam. 153 southbound, a little busy toward I-75. 75 northbound, slowing down through the construction, passing Hamilton Place. Southbound 75, everything looks good.
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0: 6, drive time traffic.
1: I-24 eastbound is going to be 12 or 13 minutes from downtown to the split. Westbound 24, still a half an hour, maybe a little longer to get from the split to downtown. Southbound 27, all stacked up to get onto 24 westbound. There is an accident right before you get onto the exit ramp. It is out of the roadway. Just be aware that it's there. Further north, we get a vehicle fire on 27 just south of Soddy Lake. So traffic both directions a little slow through there. Meantime, 153 northbound busy toward the dam. 153 southbound slowing down approaching I-75. 75 northbound slowing down as you pass Hamilton Place. Southbound 75, everything looks good.
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0: 96. Who's this?
1: This is Sherry.
0: Hey, Sherry. How are you?
1: Fine. How are you doing?
0: I'm doing pretty well. Sherry, you're calling number 9. Would you like to take the Food City Checkout Challenge?
1: I'll try.
0: Okay. It's the last chance to play. This is it. If you end up beating the challenge, you're going to get a $25 gift card to Food City no matter what. Plus, you're going to have a 50% chance at a $250 gift card to Food City. There's only one other person in the drawing so far. If you end up getting this, then you would get to be put in the drawing. If not, then that person's just going to walk away with that. So you're kind of defending everyone's honor here. You ready?
1: Okay.
0: We're going to have some fun, Sherry. This is going to be great. You get 15 seconds. I need you to name 7 brand names from a certain category, and that's all you need to do.
1: Okay.
0: As soon as I finish the category, the timer will start. Don't hesitate. Just blurt out anything you can, and hopefully we'll hit 7 brand names, okay?
1: Okay.
0: All right, here we go. Sherry, I need you to name 7 brand names of laundry detergent.
1: Laundry detergent. Persil, Tide, Clean Cult, All, Woodlight, Kirkland, Aspen Clean.
0: You got Woodlight, it, Sherry. Yeah. You got it. That's 7. Nice job. You did it. Yes.
1: Oh, my God. Oh,
0: nice job.
1: Wow,
0: you nailed it.
1: A lot of laundry.
0: There we go. Good thing you do a lot of laundry. Fantastic. You get a $25 gift card to Food City. Congratulations. We're going to give you that. You've proven that it's not impossible. That's for sure.
1: It's been hard. I've been listening and trying to get through every day. It's been hard.
0: It's been tough. It's really been tough. Some tough categories out there for sure. Luckily, you are familiar with this one, and you pulled it off, Sherry. Congratulations.
1: Thank you so much.
0: There we go. Sherry did it. She got the $25 gift card to Food City, and now we find out who's going to win that $250 gift card. We've been playing this game for 3 weeks. This has been a 3-week journey. And so many people played. What's that? It's 15 people, and only 2 people were actually able to beat the Food City Checkout Challenge. Erica did it on day two of the challenge. She was able to do it with the soda category. She was able to name 7 soda brands in under 15 seconds. And then Sherry right now with the laundry detergent. So those are the 2 that's in the running. We're going to find out who wins right now. It is what it is. Erica won the second day, last day, day 15. Sherry ends up getting it. And now who's going to win that $250 gift card? We're going to find out right now.
2: And the winner is...
3: And the winner is...
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9: And the winner is...
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12: Winners make sure they get over the finish line.
3: Drum roll, please.
0: Sherry did it. Sherry Johnson is the big winner. Congratulations, Sherry. Well done. $250 to Food City coming your way. Sherry, I told her to keep listening to the radio because we're going to make the announcement, and hopefully she's celebrating. Sherry, we will be in touch with not only your $25 gift card to Food City, but your $250 gift card to Food City. Nicely done. Sherry Johnson being our big winner. Hats off to Erica, too. She held the title for quite some time there. Only 2 people were able to pass the Food City Checkout Challenge, and Sherry ends up walking away with the big prize. Outstanding stuff. I did a coin flip with my phone. That's why I'm even surprised on who won. I was like, oh my goodness. That is great. Sherry Johnson's our big winner. We're going to bring that game back. We had a lot of fun. People still calling in trying to beat the challenge. We'll modify it a little bit. Maybe make it a little bit more attainable. We'll see what we can do. But thank you to Food City. Make sure you go check out your local Food City for all your things groceries. And again, congratulations to Sherry being our big winner for the Food City Checkout Challenge. $250 going her way. 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
4: And you get a couple of slow spots, 24 eastbound, 20 to 25 minutes from I-59 to downtown, and then 13 or 14 minutes from downtown to the split. Westbound 24 is still a half an hour, maybe a little longer to get from the split to downtown. Southbound 27 all stacked up to get on to 24 westbound, 153 northbound, a little busy toward the dam, nothing to worry about. Southbound 153 looks good. 75 northbound, a bit slow through the construction, passing Hamilton Place. Southbound 75 is good from Cleveland all the way to Dalton.
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1: Hi, Ashley, how are you?
2: I'm good, how are you?
1: I'm doing pretty well. Ashley, you're caller number 9. Congratulations.
2: Hey, thank you.
1: You got into our Luck of the Draw event. Are you available May 30th to join us over at the Whiskey Cowgirl?
2: Yeah, I can do that.
1: Okay, we're going to be there from 11 to 1. It's one of those events you need to show up to win. You are a guaranteed winner. You're going to walk away with one of our 52 prizes, but you do need to be present, so I just got to make sure. You can bring friends with you and everything, but May 30th, you can make it?
2: Yeah, I can do that.
1: Excellent, excellent. Well, Ashley, congratulations, Dan. You have made a spot. We're giving away everything from concert tickets to tickets to Dollywood and TVs and PlayStations and everything else. So you got in for anything in particular? You just, what's the deal?
2: I wouldn't mind Dollywood tickets.
1: Okay, yeah, sure, absolutely. I mean, who wouldn't mind Dollywood tickets? And now you get to pick a playing card. This is the card that will represent you on May 30th. Whenever this card gets pulled, that's when you'll get to play the game and walk away with one of the prizes. There's no more queens, I'll tell you that much, but everything else, there's still available. So just pick a playing card out of the deck that you would want, and I'll let you know if it's available.
2: So like an ace?
1: Sure.
2: Spades.
1: We got an ace of clubs or an ace of diamonds left?
2: Let's do diamonds.
1: You got it. There it is. Ashley got the ace of diamonds off the board. We're going to update our list on the website at hits96.com. Hasn't been updated in a couple days, but we have the big list, and we will find out what cards will be taken next week as well. So you'll be able to go and check, and that's just the way that this game crumbles. You have to be there. You have to be present to win. That is the bottom line. May 30th, 11 to 1, we're going to be over at the Whiskey Cowgirl. Now, technically, it is free and open to the public. You can come on out and hang out with us and watch the prizes go down. There will be an opportunity to maybe participate if maybe somebody doesn't show up. We do kind of like a free raffle type thing. So there is an opportunity to come out and just hang out with us too, win some prizes that way. But if you want a guaranteed prize, to walk away with something, a guaranteed spot to play, you need to get in on the radio and you need to pick your playing card. That is how this game works. So Ashley's in. Next week, it's going to be you. Three opportunities a day for the most part. Sometimes we double up. Sometimes we spread it around a little bit. But Kidcratic Morning Show, you want to listen. DJ Kev, you want to listen. And then, of course, here in the afternoons, that's your opportunities to score those cards. Get the details in the full prize list. 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Speaking of winning, we're going to find out who scores those Ed Sheeran tickets. 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Tits.
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6: All right, problem 75 northbound. There's an accident about halfway between White Oak Mountain and exit 20. Now, they've got everything out of the roadway off to the left shoulder. Northbound traffic is going to be a bit slow through there, so give yourself a little extra time getting from Ooltewah to Cleveland. Southbound traffic not affected. Everything southbound looks good. 24 eastbound, watch out for a broken down vehicle. Right as you pass downtown, everything off on the right shoulder there, about 14 or 15 minutes from downtown to the split. Westbound 24, still about a half an hour to get from the split to downtown. Southbound 27 all stacked up to get onto 24 westbound. 153 northbound, a little busy toward the dam. 153 southbound, everything looks good.
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Dead coming up tonight, 6 o'clock. Brand new episode of the Proximity Playlist is finally dropping, featuring Taya J from Cleveland, Tennessee. We're going to listen to her song Scratch and more. Keep listening. For now, it's SZA.

Ariana Grande right there. Now it's Zara Larsson with Midnight Sun. And coming up, we're going to find out who wins those Ed Sheeran tickets, part of our Spring Break in the Cash 5K giveaway. Good luck.

0: One Republic, Need Your Love on Hits 96. Chattanooga's number one hit music station. Coming up next hour, a brand new episode of the Proximity Playlist will be available. And we're going to be getting a sneak peek of that episode, plus listening to a song from that artist. Her name is Taya J. She's from Cleveland, Tennessee. And we're going to get into the conversation coming up in just a little bit, introducing you to local music right here on Hits 96. Our opportunity to talk about the local music scene and more. So make sure that you stick around. All brought to you by our friends over at Wanderlinger. 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But before we get to all that, we need to find out who's going to win the Ed Sheeran tickets. 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Big show coming up June 20th, Nissan Stadium. It's a Saturday show, which is pretty awesome. Spending Saturday in the Music City with Ed Sheeran. Come on. Let's find out who our big winner is. Here we go. I wish you all the best of luck.
1: And the winner is...
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0: Allison Case is the big winner. Congratulations, Allison. You're going to go see Ed Sheeran. We're going to have some fun. June 20th, Nissan Stadium. Allison Case is the big winner. And the coolest thing about that contest is that she's still in the running for $5,000. That's part of the nationwide contest. There are still six more keywords to enter. Monday and Tuesday, we'll be giving you six more words. So six opportunities to win that $5,000. We're going to find out early June who the winner is, if not before then. Sometimes they're quicker than not. And I want it to be you. So make sure you enter those keywords. Today's keyword was seed, by the way. Giving it to you again. S-E-E-D. 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Enter before midnight tonight and you'll be in the running for $5,000. The Proximity Playlist featuring Taya J is up next. Keep listening. 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
16: Hits 96, drive time traffic.
17: 75 northbound, still a slow go from Ooltewah to Cleveland. The accident is about halfway between White Oak Mountain and exit 20. The left lane remains blocked, so give yourself extra time through there. Southbound traffic not affected. Everything southbound looks good. 24 eastbound, we still got that broken down vehicle. Right as you pass downtown, the right lane is blocked there. It's going to be 13 or 14 minutes to get from downtown to the split. Westbound 24, still about a half an hour from the split to downtown. Then you look good. Southbound 27, all stacked up to get onto 24 westbound. 153 is good between I-75 and the dam. And watch out for an accident east MLK at Park Avenue.
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We're going to do a new episode of the Proximity Playlist. I'm going to introduce you to an artist named Taya J from Cleveland, Tennessee. We're going to play her song Scratch, get to know her a bit better. 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All that info next.

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1: 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And again, when it comes to the food, oh my goodness, Chef Carolyn is absolutely killing it. When you go, let them know that Gino D sent you from Hits 96. All right, let's get into this week's episode. This week, we sat down with rising R&B artist Taya J. She's from Cleveland, Tennessee, and her music blends soulful melodies, neo-soul vibes, and deeply personal storytelling. In fact, here's a sneak peek into that conversation straight from Taya herself, talking about what inspires her as an artist.
2: Good old heartbreak, I tell you what.
1: It's a lot of people find it from that, of course. You gotta write what you know and write what you've gone through and your experiences.
2: Yeah, absolutely. Yeah. And, you know, usually when I'm making songs, they'll say, Ty, you know, you gotta stop making heartbreak music. But I'm like, I feel like there's more heartbroken people out there in the world versus happy ones. So, you know, I feel like there's a bigger audience over there. But it's just something about, like, being able to, like, sing about what I actually went through. I feel like I can also sing about things I've never went through, but I just feel like my songs come out better when I've actually went through whatever the case may be.
1: 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We talk about her creative process and what it takes to bring her music to life. You're going to hear the stories behind not one, not two, but three different songs, including her latest project that was just released. You can follow Taya on her musical journey on Instagram at @OfficiallyTayaJ. That's T-Y-A-J. You can also get her on TikTok and stream her music on Spotify, Apple Music, and if you like, on Hits 96. In fact, we're going to play one of her songs in just a second. Here's Taya now explaining her song Scratch and what it's about.
2: Scratch is just about, can we start over? You know, I had a guy that I really, really cared for, and we only dated for like 3 months, but it felt like forever. And so after we broke up, I was just like tore up. So I wrote the song. Usually I write all my music either in the car or in my bed. So I was at home doing whatever, and it just, you know, it just kind of flows after a while. It's just, I'm hoping we could have started over.
1: Sure.
2: That kind of origin. So
1: right. All right. Without further ado, right here on Hits 96 and the Proximity Playlist, all brought to you by Wanderlinger. 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
1: 24 eastbound looks good, 10 or 11 minutes from downtown to the split. Westbound 24 is still 25 or 30 minutes from the split to downtown. And then you're good till you get into Marion County. There is an accident 24 westbound near the Haletown exit, so it's going to be slow through there. Southbound 27 lined up to get onto 24 westbound. Also lining up to get onto the Broad Street exit. There is a lookouts game tonight. 153 is good between I-75 and the dam. 75 northbound, still some slow spots between Oldowan and Cleveland. That earlier accident that was causing all the problems, that's all been cleared out of the way. Southbound 75 looks good.
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1: Traffic.
2: 24 eastbound looks good, 10 or 11 minutes from downtown to the split. Westbound 24 is still 25 or 30 minutes from the split to downtown. And then you're good till you get into Marion County. There is an accident, 24 westbound near the Haletown exit, so it's going to be slow through there. Southbound 27 lined up to get onto 24 westbound. Also lining up to get onto the Broad Street exit. There is a lookouts game tonight. 153 is good between I-75 and the dam. 75 northbound, still some slow spots between Oldowan and Cleveland. That earlier accident that was causing all the problems, that's all been cleared out of the way. Southbound 75 looks good.
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Hey, it's Kelly Raspberry from the Kid Craddock Morning Show. After your morning with us, keep the energy going with Gino D on the afternoon show, bringing you the best music and the most fun on Hits 96.

Katy Perry right here on Hits 96. There's been some type of resurgence, if you will, because of TikTok and social media for that song. So we throw it back on our playlist here. The one that got away on Chattanooga's number one hit music station. Right now we got Kehlani coming up. I'm wrapping up things here shortly. Congratulations to all of our winners today. Outstanding stuff. We've actually added a few new prizes to Luck of the Draw. Yeah, that event just got bigger. I'll tell you more before I go. But first, like I said, Kehlani.

0: Sabrina Carpenter, that's House Tour on Hits 96, and that's my time. Gino D signing off. Congratulations again to Sherry Johnson being our big winner for the Food City Checkout Challenge. We went 2 weeks with no winner for that game. She ended up pulling it off the last time we play, and she ended up scoring that $250 Food City gift card. Outstanding stuff. Also, congratulations to all of our qualifiers today for the Luck of the Draw. That's coming up on May 30th. And speaking of which, we have added new prizes to our list. We now have tickets to see Post Malone live, which is just amazing. So now, if you get into that event, you have a chance to go see Post Malone. Plus, tickets to Bonnaroo. We are less than a month away from Bonnaroo, and we have more tickets that we are giving away during Luck of the Draw. We also have some opportunities to score those tickets on our website, too. Bonnaroo and Post Malone. We've also added MGK. Just throwing that out there as well. So make sure you go to our website often, hits96.com, and sign up for all the things. You never know. Remember, you can't win if you don't play. We got more Atlanta Braves tickets up for grabs all next week, so we'll have some fun with that. And of course, we continue on with that Luck of the Draw. We're going to have a whole ton of fun on May 30th. Have a fantastic weekend. XYZ with Eric Zachary is up next. And speaking of winning, it's only a weekend left. This is all you get. A couple days left to sign up for their contest, giving away a trip to Jamaica. 4 days, 3 nights. XYZcontest.com for details on that. All you got to do is sign up. Go and do so. Be safe out there. 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

0: 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Mom's Hot Take is coming up on the way. This is my mom's first time joining us in the new studio.
1: I'm loving it.
2: You're loving it, like McDonald's.
0: Yeah, I was like, okay.
2: Yeah,
0: I was the slogans.
2: Okay.
0: You're loving it?
1: I'm loving it. That's it. That's the slogan. Right, I'm loving it.
2: Okay.
0: What are we... Mom's Hot Take brought to you by T-Mobile.
2: Yeah, there you go.
0: What are you talking about today, Mom?
1: You know, the word grandma. It's just gotten out of control out in the world now of grandmas.
0: Out of control.
2: Mm-hmm. Yeah.
0: So there's too many old women out there.
1: Okay. There's a lot of grandmas.
2: Well, you're not saying that grandmas are out of control. You're saying the word grandma is out of control?
1: It's the word. It's like no one can accept the word grandma. So
2: anymore.
1: They're coming up with their own words.
2: Oh, okay. Got it. Okay.
1: Yeah, I'm concerned that we aren't adapting.
2: We're not a proper country anymore.
1: Yeah, we're not adapting to. Sure. Grandma anymore.
2: Okay.
0: All right, we'll talk about it next. Hang on.

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